0: body trends. Shake the block.
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0: Can't forget my brother Alex Casanova rocking with me at Mad Hatter, all right? 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First time Mad Hatter, Bobby Trends, Hoboken. 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
1: No.
0: Wait.
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0: Queens, Bobby Trends, I'm in the building for the first time ever. All right. 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Partake is a special place. 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All right, shake the block.
1: MC, shake another hit.
0: Standing on Big Shake Business all 365, baby. Shout out to the whole team, the squad, the family. This ain't what you want. 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
0: 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In a matter of time I spent,
1: I'm some shake the block ish, yeah.
0: Paddy wagon, cuffs locked on.
1: Shout out to the big coach Derek Hall for the check in.
0: Nightmares come true.
1: Call us, a new caller.
0: Game, and I say, yeah, I do.
1: Uh-huh.
0: If you want it, you got to see it.
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0: Shorty, she try and bless me like I said I
1: untouchable.
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0: this with Mariah. 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
0: When I bought the Rolls Royce, they thought it was lease.
1: Lease.
0: Then I bought that new Ferrari. Hey, the
1: rest in peace. 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

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Too hard for the radio, that's what this is called. We gotta learn them, coach, we gotta learn them. Yeah.

Beast Rob Bass. 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Hold on. Some of you may not know who this is, but you might remember the song or know the song from somewhere because it's a legendary song, but it looks like we just lost Rob Bass. Rest in peace, Rob Bass.

remix to it, right? By the way, Bad Bunny, Bobby Trent, DTMF, Afro House remix. 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
1: I went deaf on it. Get ready to shake it. Get ready to shake it.
0: We always ready to shake, all right? We're shaking New York City. Let's get it shaking, yeah.

I'm gonna play this in a second, man. I dropped 10 house songs last year. This is one of the first three, I believe. Dropped three this year. Dropping three more in a couple of weeks. All right. At DJ Bobby Trends, tag me a story. Show the world that we pushing the house culture forward, all right? Uh-huh. Can't forget, I'm at that Mad Hatter. Bobby Trends, Alex Casanova.

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Jonas Blue, Edge of Desire, Hot 97, Bobby Trent's House Vibes. 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
1: If I died today, remember me like John Lennon. 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
1: All blocks, all bottles, baby, all right? The Bronx will be in attendance at that Summer Jam stage, man. I cannot wait. Montana, where you at?
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Can't forget. 41 on that Summer Jam stage. All right, will you be at the building, Brooklyn? What's poppin'? I'll see y'all. All right. Big Shake Bobby Trends. God. 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

Zeddy Real Kyle Rich on this. Both on that Summer Jam stage, baby. Will he bring this guy with them? What you think? All right. That's Queens, Brooklyn, and Bronx.

Ain't been out so long, but you've been a homebody. You be all up in your head, worried about a nobody. I'm all about a good time, baby girl, you know me. Go and party with your friends, everything is on me.

Brand new 41, they will be on that Summer Jam stage, all right? I like this a lot. Brooklyn, where you at? Would you be at

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Yes, I

Summer Jam season, baby. We made the big announcement the other day. More artists to come, more artists to be announced. It's going to be legendary, a legendary show. I might know a little something. Shout out to the Kingpin Folk Flex. Under new management. 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

This is crazy. This is crazy. French Montana will be at Summer Jam. Max B. This is crazy. New French Montana, Max B. Wow. Go. It's all I know. New French Montana Max B. Summer Jam is gonna be crazy. 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Let's go.

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1: Montana, Don Big Avail. 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
0: French Montana, Max V.

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1: Montana, Dominic.
0: Wow.

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It's Hot 97 Funk Flex Summer Jam. Wow. July 24th. The big concert is back, Prudential Center. I got a four-pack of front-row tickets right now if you want to go to Summer Jam. Okay? Yeah, four-pack. At Funk Flex, let me see that steering, what type of car you driving, where you riding. Don't worry, I didn't forget about Chester Cheeto. He don't look like Chester Cheeto? Oh, man. I know he ain't say something like I'm doing something for ratings. Shout out to Stacks. Stacks, how you doing, man? Shout out to those heavy hitters. It's Hot 97, Funk Flex. I'm here, baby. Oh, no, no, no, no. We're going to have a good time. Oh, man. Hot 97, Funk Flex, let's go. Does DJ Stack still work here? I don't think he works here anymore. I don't think so.

0: Captain Crunch? That's your captain?
1: I'll be here begging for ya. You should be giving me love all damn day till the day is done.
0: New York, Jersey, Connecticut. I have fun with this. So I don't know if y'all know. A certain DJ, he told me to, I guess SMD stands for, you know, suck my whatever. I didn't even know what SMD stood for. I didn't know another man says that to another man. I didn't know. But I figured it out. So this DJ, right? I got so many questions. I think my biggest question is, did you or did you not get slapped by the promoter? I mean, that's, I got to be honest, big dog. That is really the question of the day, is if the promoter, I guess I've been corrected so many times. I guess it's the promoter, but it's the owner of the club, I guess. So the owner of the club slapped you twice in the VIP, and I guess you wanted a fair one. And then they, I guess you got your eye, a black eye. I'm just asking you, right? I'm just asking. I just want to know, how did that happen? Because I've been playing for a lot of years, and I've never seen the DJ get beat up by the owner or the promoter. I've never seen that. I know you were hiding it. You knew, you didn't know that I knew that you got beat up in the club. I want to ask you, was your car outside? Was it valet? Did they walk you out after that? Did they pay you? The biggest thing is that, did they pay you that night after you got the black eye? Because if you get the black eye and they pay you is one thing. If you get the black eye and they don't pay you, then that's disrespect. I got so many questions about this. It's at 97 Funk Flex. You know, people know I live for this, right? So let me tell you something. This DJ was talking sideways to me, who I like, by the way. New York City, I like this guy. And it took me a very long time. I was like, you know what? He probably didn't mean what he said, but, you know, I like him. His girlfriend is a very good friend of ours, me and Bobby Trends, who we respect very much. And I couldn't let this slide. I could not. I couldn't, you know? I think he's a heavy hitter. I think he's part of, you know, their crew. And my question is, I was wondering, how come nobody helped him? I mean, I was just wondering, how come nobody helped you after you got beat up in the club by the, and listen, you know, we having fun with you, right? I'm teaching you such a valuable lesson. Is when you go after somebody, you gotta be prepared when they go after you. This is a huge lesson for you. It's at 97 Funk Flex. So, did the captain of the team, Captain Crunch, did he help you? I think I've been calling you Chester Cheeto or Cheeto Chester. Chester Cheetos, I think. Chester Cheeto and Captain Crunch. Crunch Captain. I just know, did anybody help you? Did the captain help you? Did Captain Crunch help you? Did all those DJs still play in the club after they beat you up? Did they take dates? I got so many questions. Nah, I do, baby. I do.
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0: Rick Ross, Big X the Plug, big song. I'm just having fun today, man. Don't get mad at me. Don't shoot the messenger. Every Thursday, Friday, and Saturday, I play new music, man. I am this guy in this town. I'm sorry.

0: Lionel Ride now. What's going on? Nah, this is good. I see it. Rick Ross. Big S the plug. Larry Jackson, I see you.
1: Oh, yeah. Oh, yeah. I mean, I'm just here, baby.

shout to Chester Cheeto. He's like a poor man, Chester Cheeto, too. Now, I don't mean to. How much you make in a club? Like 500? How much do you make in that same club where they blackened your eye and slapped you? That's the real question here. Now, you know, my brother, you know, like, we laughing and joking and everything, but the promoter smacked you in his club. And then you went in the back and you got beat up. I think you should leave the tough talk alone. Telling me that, was it SMD? Is that what you said? Yeah. And that other thing about I'm doing it for ratings, you have no ratings. You're not even on the map. You know you're not in my league, right? And you know your man, Captain Crunch, he's not in my league either. You know that, right? You see, you can't let people let you jump out on a cliff by yourself. And when you said it's time for what? I didn't understand what you meant. It's time. It's time for what? More Cheetos? Some Captain Crunch? What were you and Captain Crunch cooking up? I don't know. You know you like 98 pounds. You know, we wouldn't. Because this is fun and games to me. You haven't answered on your social if you got slapped or you got beat up or not. I mean, that's the question of the day. Did you get slapped or beat up? Did they beat you up? Or did he beat you up? Did they pay you after the club? Did they help you into your car? Did your crew take up for you and not play in the club after that? Did your crew call you and ask you if you're okay? These are key questions, man. I'm just trying to help you recognize who is with you and who ain't with you. Because we don't condone that. As DJs, we don't condone promoters hitting DJs, but that's a whole other show. We don't condone that. I'm here, though, baby boy. I'm here.

0: I'm nice. Nice. Nice.
1: Get up still.
0: Ooh. 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John Brown, I see you. The beat miners. Oh. Shout out to DJ Evil D. Mr. Wall.
1: I'm f***ed it up still.
0: Extraordinary.

Conway the Machine is going to be at Summer Jam, baby. He's going to tear that place down. Conway, what's up, baby? The disrespect, man. The disrespect. Oh, man. Conway the Machine is going to be at Summer Jam. Let me tell you something. Shout out to Conway the Machine. Rock Marciano. Stove God Cooks, 38 Special, Albie Al, Nems, Kaki Ka, okay? Deani Dior, Ryan Witherspoon, Briani, Jay Diamonds, I see you, Chase Belly, what it is? They are all going to be at Summer Jam, baby. Main stage, 7 o'clock. Going to be crazy.

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0: 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Let me see that steel. What type of car you driving? I'll give them to you right now. Right now.
1: More diamonds,
0: right now.
1: More gold, more motion, more. I went deaf on him.
0: Went deaf on him. Shout out to Chester Cheeto. Cheeto Chester. I see you, my brother. Shout out to Captain Crunch. They them boys, bro. They them boys.
1: Get ready to shake it.
0: If you a DJ, don't ever, ever let the promoter beat you up in

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Hold on, I'm gonna get to this remix. Hold on. Chris Brown, Usher, Bryson Tiller. If you want to go to Summer Jam, you want four tickets, four front row of tickets to right now? At me, at Funk Flex. Let me see that steel type of car you're driving. I'll give you some tickets to Summer Jam. Shout out to Chester Cheeto. Cheeto Chester. And your man, captain of the ship, Captain Crunch. Them boys. I just want to know, Cheetos, if you knew you were going to get slapped, why you let them slap you in the club? You like my little mans, my little man.

Jay Domins is going to be at Summer Jam. Everybody's going to be at Summer Jam. It's going to be an amazing concert. Freddie Watt, French Montana, Max B, Rick Ross, DaBaby, Ice Spice, Eddie Will, G Herbo, Cash Cobain, Honey Baby, Sleepy Hollow.

Lil Uzi Vert, I'm looking for you for Summer Jam, baby. We are not looking for you to headline. You could go on early. We don't need you for the concert. Lil Uzi Vert, we don't need you. I don't even know. We just, you know, if you want to come through.

Let's go, New York. Let's go. Yes. French Montana, Rick Ross, Max B, they're going to be at Summer Jam. You want tickets to Summer Jam right now? Four-pack front row at Funk Flex. Let me see that steel type of car you're driving or riding. Nice. Nice. Nice. Funk Flex.

Yes. Let me hit a little static. Let me just hit just a little static so you really know, like, how I'm getting down out here, all right? Shout out to Chester Cheeto, and also shout out to his man, Captain Crunch. Yep.

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You know what it is. Funk Flex. Lit Digital. Shake the block. We here. Lambo, what's going on, baby? I see you. No, you're good. I'll just acknowledge you in here. Ness is here. Katrina B is here.

French Montana, Max B. Max B, don't worry about Big Daddy Kane. Don't worry about Big Daddy Kane, Max B. Big Daddy Kane, I'm looking for you. If you want a little 20-minute set at Summer Jam, you let us know. Big

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They in the building. 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Wow. 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Nessa's still here. Katrina B still here. DJ Camillo still here. Cash One still here. Trusky still here. Miro, I see you. I see everybody. They're here. We are in the building. TJ CeeLo, I see you. Of course. Triple Threat, what's going on? I see you. Yes. Yes, I see everyone. Bobby Trends, what's going on? We here. Shake the Block Summer Jam 2026. When this come on in there, it's going to be serious. This is the biggest song in the city. French Montana, what's going on, my brother? Max B, don't worry about Big Daddy Kane. That's none of your business. Big Daddy Kane, holla at me. We gonna never let nobody throw no dirt on your name. Max B, I love you. Chill, bruh.

0: stay.
1: No, we're not playing at all. Summer Jam 2026. Summer Jam is now under new management by Funk Flex and Katrina B. That's all us. Out-of-town artists will no longer get big burn in this city, no longer. Everybody going to that Summer Jam stage, listen to me. Bring your A game, because DaBaby and Zeddy will embarrass you in that arena. Don't be embarrassed. They bringing their A game. I seen their show before. You hear me? Shout to Mike Medium in off the bench with the mean promo. Off the bench. Uh-huh. Yes, sir. Shelby, what's going on? I see you, Shelby. We appreciate you. Okay? Mm. Nice. French Montana will be at Summer Jam, and it's going to be a movie. Coke boys. Yes. Yes. Yes. New York City. Summer Jam returns to the essence. Colin, I'm going to need you to put me in your stories. My jersey is fire.

French Montana, Max B, they touching down. Max, leave Big Daddy Kane alone. You're not prepared for that stage work. More cars, more you don't want more Big Daddy Kane to give you that Brooklyn stage work. Big Daddy Kane, you want 20 minutes at Summer Jam? Holla at me. I think they want to see you. Thanks, man.

0: Yes, yes, yes, yes, yes. Hold on. Hold on, hold on, hold on, hold on, hold on. Max, you don't want none of this. Max B, you want none of this right here. Big Daddy Kane, I'm looking for you for Summer Jam.
1: I'm coming.
0: I'm looking for you.
1: I'm coming.
0: Funk Flex, Hot 97. Somebody tell Big Daddy Kane he could be a Summer Jam.
2: Here I am, R-A-W, a terrorist. Here to bring trouble to phony MCs. I move on and see.
0: Listen, man, listen. Yes, listen. Somebody tell Big Daddy Kane I'm looking for him for Summer Jam. We're going to stop this slander. We're going to stop it, okay? I'm telling you. Woo. Let me let this rock. Let me rock. Let me do what I do. It's at 97, Funk Flex, Summer Jam. Wow.
1: I'm coming.
0: Max B, stop.

Summer Jam. Let me see that steel type of car you drive in New York. This is my city, my station. Big Daddy Kane, we looking for you for Summer Jam.

Max B, there will be no Big Daddy Kane slander in this town. He might wash you on that stage at Summer Jam. But you got French coming out, so you good. Rick Ross, what's going on? The big concert is back. My city.

0: Big Daddy Kane, New York City. The town has spoken. My phone going crazy. They want me to find Big Daddy Kane and bring him to Summer Jam. Shout to Molly Mall. Rest in peace to Mr. Magic. Rest in peace to Fly Ty. There's a lot of New York energy going on in here moving forward. Summer Jam is under new management, bozos. Yeah, yeah.
1: Let's go.
0: The baby is coming to Summer Jam. He's not headlining, and he's not going on late. It's not what it is anymore. We will not have that Gunna situation again. A Boogie just hit my phone and says he has to be at Summer Jam.

0: Yeah. The baby's gonna be at Ready. Summer Jam, baby. It's at 97 Funk Flex. Arnold, we appreciate you.
1: Yeah, me like that. You know what I'm saying?
0: Big Daddy Kane, that's where you at, bro? Max, stop it. Out of town artists are performing at middle of the pack. The game has changed.

Let me tell you something. For you artists performing at Summer Jam, don't let the baby and Zeddy Will send you home embarrassed. Bring your A game. I'm telling you. Don't do it. Don't do it.

0: I'm just saying. Don't do it. Don't hurt yourself. Summer Jam is going to be phenomenal this year. You hear me, New York? Ice Spice is going to touch the stage. She's going to bring that fatty right out there. Fellas, you know you want to see that. Get your ticket. I get front row for Ice Spice. You might get splashed.
1: She a baddie, she's showing her panties. She shaking like jelly. 100 bands of Chanel. But I'm so shaking.
0: Yes. Nessa, what's going on?
2: Kyle.
0: What's going on, Nessa?
3: I'm excited for the baby. I'm going to be honest with you. Because he always puts on a really good show.
0: Amazing.
3: Yeah.
0: I mean, we should be 100. He is the person that people do think is going to smash the building.
3: Well, who do you think is going to do
0: that? I think Zeddy will.
3: Yes.
0: Is going to be close.
3: You kept saying Zeddy.
0: Yes. I'm a very big Zeddy Will fan when it comes to the stage. His DJ is really handling his business. Zeddy Will's DJ is amazing in New York. Also, Zeddy Will is his own hype man, and he does the bars.
3: Isn't that great?
0: Yes.
3: Great energy, by the way.
0: Yes. But now I had a little bit of a thing if Big Daddy Kane shows up.
3: What are you going to do?
0: I have a feeling that's going to be a top three performance.
3: Ooh.
0: Now, French Montana and Max B.
3: I'm excited for them.
0: They're going to be hot. But Big Daddy Kane, I heard, I'm going to just double check because I wasn't sure if it was him that texted me. He wants to go bar for bar with Max B at Summer Jam.
3: Max, I blame you for this.
0: Max, don't do that. Max B, do not accept that challenge.
3: You did this.
0: Peace up before Summer Jam.
3: Yes.
0: Peace up.
3: Isn't that what you said this is all about for Summer Jam?
0: Oh, yes. No, listen. Listen. I'm on that set from the time the doors open till it closes. You're going to see my DJ A game. You hear me, New York, Jersey, Connecticut? I'm coming to the Prudential Center to do damage. Big Daddy Kane style.
3: July 24th.
0: Yes.
3: Get your tickets, hot97.com, this Friday. I know you got tickets right now, too, right?
0: Yes. I will give you that. Matter of fact, you want tickets to Summer Jam? At me. Let me see your steering wheel, type of car you're driving, where you're driving. Ice Spice will be at Summer Jam wiggling that wiggle. And you know that's what you want to see. Fellas, buy your front row tickets so she could possibly get splashed by Ice Spice.
3: Whoa.
0: With the wetness. Alright, you know what it is.
3: Sweat. We're talking sweat.
0: Sweat.
3: Sweat
0: and wetness.
3: Sweat.
0: You want it, fellas. You want it. Big Daddy Kane, I'm looking for you. He wants to go bar for bar with Max B at Summer Jam. Somebody's going to get hurt.
3: By the way.
0: Don't accept that challenge, Max.
3: This is also Max B's welcome. Oh. Whole party too. Not just Fetty Wap.
0: We're going to announce that June 5th.
3: Okay.
0: June 5th. We're going to announce that this is also a Max B welcome home and an anniversary for Chinks.
3: Ooh, did we just spill it?
0: Man. Sorry. I'm sorry, New York. I'm sorry. Listen, we announcing more June 5th or 6th? June 5th, I think.
3: I think it's 5th.
0: June 5th. We don't need you.
3: You're the one who made this
0: We'll
3: happen.
0: Be sold out by then. You can live. Don't call me back if you wish. We stacked. We are stacked at this concert, okay? Yeah.
3: More artists to be announced.
0: Yeah. Maura, I see you. Liz, I see you. Shout out to the Hot 97 sales team and the WBLS sales team. We are cooking out here. All right, ka-ching. Hot 97 is no longer, I should say Summer Jam is no longer.

See, I see you. AZ, I see you. Lit Digital, shake the block. Shout to DJ CeeLo, he's here. There's a lot going on in this city. You want to be at the biggest concert in the world? Finally? Now, let's get back to this Ice Spice. Why? Because you want to see it wiggle. Uh-huh. James, I appreciate you. Ice Spice will be at Summer Jam shaking it.

0: Summer Jam. 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Don't talk to me funny. Don't look at me funny. Don't act like you want to talk to me. You like me and you don't. Don't do it. I will pull your card. Okay? It is what it is. I'm going to play the hottest song of the week. Yes. This is hot. Oh, I got something from 41 that's serious. Give me a sec, though. I'm going to get to that. Here we go. Let's go.
1: Back to my old home.
0: Cash Cobain will be at Summer Jam, baby. Nick Scalise, I see you. DJ MU, what's going on? AZ, what up? James, what up? This is crazy. This new Cash Cobain is crazy.
1: I just wanna let you know that.

My City, My Station. Summer Jam is under new management. It's owned by New York, Jersey, and Connecticut, mother. Cash Cobain, this is crazy. Hold on. New Cash Cobain, serious. I got this 40. One of my players, mean. I got so much to get on. And we got the pizza cracking. That's right. Yo, you see me? Ooh. Colin, I made a mistake. I paid $1,300 for this jersey. I bought it used. I didn't even wash it from who had it prior. I still got the tag on it. I still got the tag. Because Colin's going to sign it, and then it goes for $5,000. It is what it is, New York. This new Cash Cobain right here. New York City. I was driving downtown today. Ness, I was listening to you. I was so hyped. It was like 98 degrees outside. I felt what I ain't felt in a long time. Knowing that we didn't have a corny lineup. Don't get tight. Summer Jam is under new management. Funk Flex, Katrina B. We not playing. Our city. This is it. It stops. This new Cash Cobain here is serious. He's going to rip the stage.

0: Law, bring your A game. The Baby and Zeddy Will are bringing their A game. Max B, French Montana, Ross, I see you. Big Daddy Kane, I'm looking for you. Max B, Big Daddy Kane says he wants to go bar for bar with you at Summer Jam. Do not accept that challenge. Don't.
1: I just wanna let you know that.
0: Lit Digital, Shake the Block is the squad.
1: I just wanna let you know.
0: Finally, a Summer Jam I feel good about. Crazy. This new Cash Cobain is crazy. I'm on my weight loss. I am slim down.
1: Damn. I'm trying to run like the beat. 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
0: Shout out to my man Fish. Joe Jackson, what up? Nova, what up? Maria, what up? Fozzie, yo! Shout out to my man Dee Dee Faith, the famous mother.
1: I'm over on these, whoa. 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You know you're
0: Chat was in the building. Oh!

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Let me see, I still don't type of car you driving. Now, let me get into another Summer Jam artist, Cash Cobain. Song hot. Yeah, really hot. New Cash Cobain. DJ Spazzo's up 12 midnight. You know DJ Spazzo has a new show every Thursday. Last night was crazy. Every Thursday, new music from an artist from New York, New Jersey, or Connecticut. Spazzo, I'll see you lit digital. Shake the block. I'll be back tomorrow, 5 o'clock. Let's go.

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6: 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Don't forget, Summer Jam tickets went on sale at 10 a.m. this morning. 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We're going to do some French Montana. 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

0: Matter of fact, I'm a motherfucker.
1: Oh man, like I said, July 24th, we go down Summer Jam. We come to the Prediction Center. French Montana and friends, Max B and B in the building, alright?

0: Shout out to the boy Sleep Smooth Ski. What's up, Ray Z from Flex in the building?
1: All I need is one night, one night, one night.
0: Oh man, let's keep it going, New York. I mean, French got a lot of records. What you want me to do? What you want me to do? Let's go. Like I said, we just saw some French Montana. Here we go. Bounce, bounce, bounce. Oh, this is gonna ring. Bounce, bounce, bounce. Bounce.

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0: Like I said, Instagram at DJ Spazzo. 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
1: Oh, you heard 97, you know Cash Cobain on the stage, right? Oh, you know Cash Cobain on that Summer Jam stage, right? July 24th, Prudential Center.

0: I got what you need.
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0: 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I'm so good, she gon' come for me.
2: I'm son of my lean, I'm baby king. Ring cost the quarter key. 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It's like 10 Samaritan, can't even compare.

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Hold on. Oh, 41 on that Summer Jam stage. Like I said, this is when the OG Summer Jam heads go to the back and the YNs come to the front.

0: know who else there? You know who else there? Holy girl Ice right here, be in the building, New York, New Jersey, Connecticut. July 24th, Prudential Center, let's go.
1: Think you the
0: guess what?
1: You're not even the fuck.

0: Oh, man. 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Why not? I mean, I'm going to get the street artists on a Thursday night, Friday morning. Let's go.
1: Look, got me tripping. 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I feel like don't nobody ever feel how I feel, and I ain't never.

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1: 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That's Prudential Center, July 24th, Summer Jam. We back. Let's go, New York.
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10: 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Heavy.

0: says Memorial Day mix weekend. East Styles, I'm here. The heavy hitter takeover. I like it. Come on.
1: Heavy hitter.
0: That's right, the big crew, not the little ones.

0: That's right, we partying, baby. It's Friday night. Hitman and Grim at DJ E-Styles. I'll shout you out. Shout out to all my Geminis. Gemini season. Y'all toxic, but I love y'all. E-Styles, come on.
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0: Hey, been out so long, girl, you been a homebody. 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
0: I'm all about a good time, baby girl, you know me.
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2: I on some YOLO. 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
0: East Town to take over, we partying.
1: She don't care.
0: Yes, sir.

0: Yes, sir. It's a party. Each and every Friday night and Saturday morning, 1 a.m. to 2 a.m. East Styles. The heavy hitter. The big heavy hitter. Yes, sir.
1: Yeah.
0: Let's get to some new Drake. Too hard for the radio. It's a vibe, baby. You're just vibing. 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We are the clout. The mother guys want to be us.
1: All right.
0: But they ain't us. Come on.

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Let's get the party started. 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

0: show. Happy Memorial Day weekend, the official start to summer, but more importantly, an opportunity to celebrate the men and women who fought for our country and made the ultimate sacrifice for our freedom. Thank you to all that have served and their families. Don't forget about them when you're stuffing your face with barbecue and burgers this weekend. 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
0: You're on my list of people
1: ask.
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0: Michelle.
1: Hola, this is Carmen. I believe we were disconnected.
0: No.
1: I was doing the Memorial Day wake-up call. Why are you laughing at me? I was told to give this number a call because they wanted a wake-up call.
0: No, I don't need a wake-up call. I don't know who Carolyn is.
1: No, not Carolyn, Carmen. And Papacito, what? Your voice is giving me a wake-up call. Oh. Hello?
0: Yo. Do me a favor. Don't call me no more.
1: What do you mean don't call you? I'm trying to wake you up. You are
0: the wrong number. No,
1: you've asked.
0: Awake.
1: You're on my list of people
0: ask.
1: To... Yes, you did.
0: I don't care about a list.
1: Please.
0: I don't know what list you have.
1: I'm just trying to do my job.
0: Don't do a job. Please.
1: Are you awake?
0: I got off the job.
1: Okay, but are you awake
0: Stop
1: now?
0: Calling me now.
1: Hello?
0: Hello? Hello? Stop making that noise on my phone. Yeah. Hello? Stop making that noise. You can't understand.
1: I understand English.
0: Look,
1: are you awake? Because if you are, you owe me $39.95, okay?
0: I'm going to talk very slow.
1: Oh.
0: Do not call me.
1: Listen, Papacito. So your voice is so sexy that we can figure out another way for payments.
0: Listen. I want.

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0: Banana Queen Carmen, Sábado Picante, and Memorial Day weekend is here. It's time for barbecues, beer, birria tacos, and celebrating the memory of fallen soldiers and service people who died serving our country. We salute you and thank you to you and your family for your sacrifice.
1: 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Hey, yo, this is Sean Party Girls. I'm over at the Live and Living Scotia. Here to tell you all, Irie Jam is back.
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0: Hola, it's Carmen. Sábado Picante and video of pop star Britney Spears being popped for a DUI was released this week, and it shows her looking a mess while failing two breathalyzers and her field sobriety test just before cops put her in handcuffs and took her to jail. She eventually pled to a charge of wet and reckless, which is also how you could describe her appearance. All sweaty and dirty in a brown trench coat on the side of the road? Pobrecita, she needs to hire a driver and a stylist ASAP.
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1: Let's get the party started. 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That's when I knew that your heart was scarring. 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
1: Hola, it's Carmen. 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If you know what I mean.
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8: Hello?
9: Hola, my name is Carmen. Can I please speak to Luisa?
8: This is Louise.
9: I'm a therapist assistant for Dr. We're seeing Packer and Brutus.
8: Oh, okay.
9: Your two dogs? Yes, your two dogs?
8: Yeah, yeah. They're my boyfriend's dogs, yeah.
9: Okay, but you're half owner, right?
8: No, he shares them with his ex still, so they split.
9: These dogs belong to your boyfriend and his ex-girlfriend?
8: Yeah.
9: Okay, so Packer and Brutus are experiencing some sort of emotional trauma, and your number's on my list of people to contact to kind of ask what's going on in the home.
8: Oh, my gosh.
9: And so I can already see that there's some sort of emotional issues.
8: I don't know. I mean, I don't know much about it. I haven't noticed that they're acting funny. They're with, like, us half the time. And
9: yes, I understand that. But I'm saying that's already causing some trauma right there, just the fact that they have to go from house to house.
8: Oh,
9: right?
8: Man, can you tell my boyfriend that?
9: Yes, exactly. And then I'm just wondering, because I've kind of gotten, like, a feel for you. Maybe are you being verbally abusive to them?
8: Oh, God, no.
9: Are you taking pictures with them and using them to get back at his ex?
8: Oh,
9: and posting
8: God,
9: them on Instagram to upset her?
8: Excuse me.
9: Because that's what it says here in my report, ma'am.
8: Okay, so she clearly called you and made this report, because that's bull.
9: A dog's mental health is very important.
8: But you're accusing me.
9: Because they can't talk, but apparently you like to.
8: Can you?
9: Especially
8: can you
9: bad about their owner.
8: Oh, my God.
9: Hello?
8: Hello?
9: Oh, obviously, Scottman, I believe we were disconnected.
8: No, I'm done talking to you.
9: Ma'am, I'm just trying to follow up and get some more information on what's going on.
8: And there's nothing that I know that's going on.
9: I'm just saying, these dogs are probably witnessing arguments between you and your boyfriend about the fact that...
8: I'm not doing anything wrong.
9: And I'm just saying,
8: if you're... Stop yelling at me!
9: Hello?
8: Hello? Hello?
9: Hola, this is Carmen.
8: No, listen.
9: I just want to go over my notes.
8: There should be nothing on your notes.
9: I asked you if you were being verbally abusive to the dogs. You said no.
8: That's correct.
9: But then you said...
8: Those are your notes.
9: Okay.
8: Bye.
9: Have you been verbally abusive to their master, your boyfriend's ex?
8: Is this, like, fake? Is this what you call me?
9: No. The only thing that's fake is the love you have for those dogs.
8: Well, you're fake like your accent.

Ain't been out so long, girl, you been a homebody. You be all up in your head, worried about a nobody. I'm all about a good time, baby girl, you know me. Go and party with your friends, everything is on me.

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4: Carmen Sábado Picante and Taylor Swift is taking notes from her mortal enemy Kanye West because reports are she wants prenup. She wants prenup ahead of marrying Travis Kelce. Taylor's net worth is an estimated $2 billion and Trav around $90 million. So duh, protect your paper, pop princess. You know all too well that love stories end with bad blood. So sign on that blank space before it's a cruel summer for these

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How we get so deep so fast? Hey, stop playing, I'll beat you up. 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Message say

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0: Oh, yo, what's up? And happy Saturday. It's the GOAT of the game, Hip Hop Gamer, and it's summer jam season, baby. So it's only right that I bring that heat to today's show with a major special guest, my brother from the legendary Terror Squad, Tony Sunshine, is in the building with a new joint featuring Lil Pump. So stay locked in to Hot 97 for this exclusive coming up in a few minutes.
1: Can't stop, won't stop. Yeah. 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

0: doing Lil Pump, that led to y'all doing this music video, doing the song, and all of that? Because, like, you sound like you in rare form, bro. For real, son. Like, you made me want to turn on the Puerto Rico. You made me want to go back. Whoa. Like, see, you in rare form. So, how did that all come together with you and Lil Pump in this overall project, bro?
1: Right, so Pump and I go to the same gym, right? And so that gym, the owner of the gym, Ellie, is one of my good friends. He's like a brother to me, you know? And he trains Lil Pump. So Ellie comes to me one day and he says, yo, I got my hands on this beat. I want you to listen to it. So he plays me the beat. I thought the beat was really dope. So I told him, what you want me to do with it? He says, see what you could do with it. See what you get out of it. I was like, all right. So I took the beat to the studio that same night. I listened to it for 15, 20 minutes. I told the engineer, yo, turn the mic on. I went in the booth and I just, you know, I just vibed out and whatever came out my heart, I did. You know, I must have been, like you said, I must have been in rare form that night because I was talking crazy on that joint, right? Took it back to the gym. I say, yo, Ellie, look, here, this is what I did to it. He took a listen to it and then he said, yo, by the way, I gave Pump the same beat. I got a Pump verse. So I was like, oh, yeah, let me listen to that. So he let me hear the Pump verse. I thought it was dope. I said, all right, I'm going to take it to the studio, put it all together, mix it, see what it sounds like. And it sounded like energy once I did that. It sounded great. So I took it back to Ellie. I said, yo, this is what it is. He let Pump hear it. Pump thought it was energy. And we went with it. Wow. You know what I mean? We went with it. So you know, it's a good vibe. It's a good joint.
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We back, baby. New York City, it's the goat of the game, hip-hop gamer. And you know what else? Summer Jam tickets are officially on sale now. Summer Jam season has returned. Let's go. Now, we still got our special guest in the building, Tony Sunshine, and he reveals the truth behind his come up in the music industry, the good and the ugly. Stay locked in.

0: came in the game so different, right? So I had one of the most biggest buzzes in the music industry when I came in the game, because I was a Latino singing R&B music. And, you know, those that heard my music didn't know I was Latino until they saw me. You know, and I think just being Latino itself and the music industry not knowing what to do with me. You understand?
1: Yeah, you can turn the camera around again.
0: Yeah, I did that. Somebody's calling the phone. My bad, brother.
1: Nah, it's all good. We got to wrap up soon. Okay.
0: Yeah, so I feel like the music industry didn't know what to do with me at the time, because, you know, the Latin explosion hadn't happened yet. You know, I'm the J-Lo and the Ricky Martin and the Daddy Yankees and that thing hadn't happened yet. You know what I mean? So just when I came in the game, I was so different. I mean, Terror Squad in itself were different because we was all a group of Latinos, but a Latin R&B singer, there was none. You know what I mean? So I think they didn't know how to categorize me or what to do with me. And my thing was just press play, let the cameras go, and let me do my thing. You know what I mean? And so they ain't know where to place me and what to do with me at the time.
1: Wow. Oh, man. That's unfortunate when you have everything right here and don't know what to do with it. That is poor.
0: Yeah, you know, they would do things like this to me. Like, let's just say we play some music for somebody. They'd be like, song is amazing. Song is fire. That song would be great for Usher.
1: Oh,
0: you know what I mean? So, yeah, that's it. Those were the type of things that I was going through coming up in the music industry.
2: 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It's the

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0: 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It's your boy, Ken Starrs. I'm here with Linda.
1: Good morning, New York.
0: I'm here with Ray Ray.
2: Good morning.
0: And our special guest, Mike Santana. TNA champ, baby.
1: Yeah, yeah, we gotta give him a round of applause.
2: Give him a round of applause, man.
0: Before y'all get body slammed, you heard?
2: Yeah.
0: Now, hello, man. What's up?
2: Now, listen, man. You know, hold on. Before we get into the special guest pause for today, it gets crazy up here. But before we get into what we got going on today, we got to get into what's going on today. It's a lot going on. It's a
0: Knicks
2: game today, but we away.
0: True.
2: Right?
0: You know, we so happy, though.
2: But do not go to the Garden. I'm going to leave that up to Ken. He going to get y'all.
0: Nah, I don't want to go. I don't want to go to the Garden.
2: Nah, you got to tell him about it during the sports report later.
0: Whole stampede.
2: And I almost didn't make it back today. I kid you not. But you feel me? We live, man. I hope y'all doing good. Linda.
1: Yes.
2: How you feeling about the weather and all that? You gotta talk to the people.
1: I gotta tell the people the weather is not weathering.
2: It's not weathering.
1: It's not weathering, and it's Memorial Day weekend. Mm-hmm. It's 57 degrees outside. Mm-hmm. It's cloudy.
0: Get your hoodies.
1: It's gonna rain.
2: Grab your favorite
1: one.
2: Yes.
1: It's gonna rain.
0: Oh, man.
2: Yeah. Why you got my man outside on a rainy day, man?
0: Yeah, I appreciate you coming though, Mike. You know what I mean.
1: I'm outside with the rain.
0: What the hell?
3: That's crazy. As long as it's slow-mo, we in there.
1: Hey.
2: All right, hold on. I keep telling y'all we got a lot in store, so I need y'all to stay tuned. We're going to take a quick break. We still live on Hot 87. It's Tri-State of Mind.
1: Good morning, New York.
2: Yeah.

0: I'm freaking, freaking like no one has ever made you feel, yeah. And we're officially back live on Hot 97. It's Tri-State of Mind. It's your guy, Ray Ray. I'm still here with Linda.
1: Good morning, New York.
0: Ken.
2: Yeah.
0: And we got the special guest. Now, listen, I know his name. I know y'all don't know his name, but that's why we're going to allow him to do what he got to do, right? And introduce himself to you. So I need y'all to tune in. And you tell the people who we got, man. We live on Hot 97. Who we got with us today,
3: yo,
0: man?
3: This is the loud and proud Boricua from the Bronx, New
0: York.
3: Mike Santana, TNA world champ. You already know
2: the first
3: is.
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0: Oh, okay.
3: Yes, sir.
0: And
3: yes, right.
0: Hey, you
3: yes,
0: say you from the Bronx?
3: From the BX.
0: Me too. Let's go.
1: Me too.
0: All of us? Oh, it's a Bronx party. Where you from, Justin?
1: We divided by water.
0: Hold on. Justin from Brooklyn.
2: Justin,
0: I love Brooklyn.
1: Justin from Brooklyn.
0: No, he's from Brooklyn. Bronx and Brooklyn is like angry cousins. We love y'all, I swear. Feel me, bro? Yo, Ken, man, what you got for us, man?
2: So, Mike, tell us, man, how was it, man, being the first Puerto Rican world champion?
3: I mean, it's a huge deal for me, man. Like, I started wrestling almost 20 years ago.
2: God damn.
3: As a professional. So, to be able to say that I'm the first Boricua TNA world champion, I've been repping my city and my culture since day one. You know, it's a huge deal and something I take serious and I take a lot of pride in.
2: As well, no, you know, I see you, bro. You put in that work.
3: You're ready, man.
2: How about the collab with TNA, WWE?
3: It's been a huge deal. I've gone over there a few times.
2: Yeah, I've seen you on NXT. I saw you on a few episodes,
3: yeah,
2: man.
3: It's been all good things, man. Getting to work under Shawn Michaels is like...
2: Oh, you working on him?
3: Shawn Michaels is the dude that
1: sexy
3: runs...
1: Sexy boy!
0: The heartbreak kid, right?
2: Heartbreak kid, baby!
1: I'm curious. Yeah. I have a question. So my question to you is... What inspired you to become a wrestler? Like, where did that dream come from?
3: I mean, those who know my story, man, like, I grew up a poor Puerto Rican kid from the projects, you know what I mean? So, we didn't have a lot of heroes growing up, a lot of people that looked like us or whatever. So, my thing, wrestling was always my escape since I was 4 years old. My grandparents got me into it. I started watching a lot of the VHS tapes that my father would record when he was a kid, so...
1: That's dope.
2: Yeah, I couldn't watch my father's VHS tapes. He wasn't a wrestler, but go ahead.
1: He was wrestling. Yeah.
0: My dad had the wrong labels on certain tapes.
3: It's funny you say that. Anyways. I started watching those VHS tapes, and I remember just seeing Bret the Hitman Hart. And that was it for me. I saw the pink and black. I saw the shades. I saw how cool he looked, and... I was never into, like, the comic book heroes and, stuff like that. So guys like Hulk Hogan or Ultimate Warrior never appealed to me. For me, it was like Bret Hart looked like a regular dude, and he represented where he came from. He spoke about his family, his values, who he, you know, what he represents. And that always stood out to me, and that's pretty much how I followed my own career.
2: That's what's up. I saw when you won the belt, you brought your daughter into the ring. That was a dope moment. I just really want you to tell me about that, man.
3: Yeah, for me, 3 years ago, I was dealing with a lot of personal demons in my life. And I ended up putting myself through rehab. I went to rehab for 30 days. And
2: Cold turkey, put yourself through that. That's what's up, man.
3: And the catalyst to that was...
0: Congratulations.
3: I appreciate you.
0: Yeah, whoa.
3: Yeah, so, you know, when my father died in 2020, I went on a spiral, man. Like, I went on a 3-year-long spiral, and I hit rock bottom. And for me, my rock bottom was, it got to the point where my daughter, every year, she wrote her Santa list every Christmas. Mm-hmm. And that year, on her list, she said she wants daddy to stop.
2: Gotcha.
3: So that was it. That was my rock bottom. And when I saw that, I was like, there's no way that I'm going to give my daughter the same life that I lived growing up. Right. And that was all I needed. That was the slap in the face that I needed. Put myself through rehab, and she saved my life. So for me, winning the title and having that moment was a thank you to her for getting me to that point.
2: I don't know if y'all didn't see the clip, but like, he had her in the ring and gave her the belt.
0: Yeah.
2: Yeah, it was beautiful. It was beautiful, bro.
1: That's a beautiful story. It's inspirational. Yeah.
3: Thank you.
1: And that's God continue to bless her.
3: Thank you. I appreciate you.
2: Your finisher, Spin the Block. Why you call it Spin the Block?
0: Oh,
3: you
0: wait.
3: You know why I call it Spin the Block.
1: Don't tell us.
0: You
1: gotta
0: break
1: us.
0: This down. Spin
1: no,
0: the Block.
1: He's gonna tell
0: what
1: us.
0: Does this mean, Spin
1: wait,
0: the Block?
1: Wait. Let him tell us after
0: it sounds like somebody didn't make it out there. Somebody didn't make it. Somebody didn't make
1: it, man. We got excited. He is 97 Tri-State of Mind.

0: There's another artist performing at Hot 97 Summer Jam this year.
1: What it do, it's your boy, the baby. I'll be hitting the stage and performing all my hits.
0: Get your tickets now at Ticketmaster.

0: And we're back at Tri-State of Mind on Hot 97. I'm still here with Mike. And we were just about to talk about spinning the block.
1: Spinning the block.
0: And no, we're not talking about when your ex spins the block. This is your move, right?
1: Yeah, this is your move, right?
2: Yeah, yeah, yeah. So when I was in a tag team years ago, our finisher used to be called the Street Sweeper.
0: Wait, hold on.
2: Right.
0: I'm going to ask you a question.
2: Yeah.
0: Because I fairly know a lot about wrestling.
3: Oh, there it goes.
0: Tag team. Explain that real quick. That's you and your partner, right?
2: Yeah.
1: Oh, my God.
0: Sure.
2: Here we go.
1: This is crazy.
0: Here we go. Kevin's mad that I'm not fluent
1: it's
0: in wrestling.
1: Right, is that?
2: I had a partner for 10 years and then split up and went on my own. But, yeah, we used to have a finisher called Street Sweeper. So I always tried to, you know, we're from New York. We got a different slang, right? We got a different different things we call things. So spin the block was something that was similar. To me, is like when somebody says they're going to spin your block, it's like they're going to spin your block, right? You already know what it is. So, so I was like, yo, for me, a finisher, that's it. I'm going to spin your block.
0: So how do you perform this? I want to practice.
2: It's,
0: a, you know,
2: it's pretty much
0: a... We from the Bronx, so you know, I gotta be ready just in
1: case.
0: Nah,
1: we're not practicing. it's
2: like a spinning clothesline. We call it a discus lariat.
1: Yeah, there you go.
2: Yeah.
1: Okay. But it's great. It comes with
0: I'm going to Google it. I'm going to find out. And, you know, anybody ever tries to something on me, I'm going to spin the block on you.
1: I was at House of Glory last night, and I was telling him I was meeting up with you. You know, Sean?
2: Sean,
1: he was like, yo, tell myself what's up or whatever.
2: Yep.
1: I know you came, you wrestled over there too.
2: Yeah, for a while, yeah.
1: So how is that, like, coming from, like, you know, I guess from the indies and then going to the next step, like?
2: Man, it's quite the journey, man. Like I said, I started wrestling almost 20 years ago, and I started on the indies. Anything is, you know, starving artists, right? You travel, you get your name up, and that's how the business works, so... for me, I started, you know, 2008 and got in a car and started traveling to different companies around the country. And then finally in 2017.
1: You just show up to these spots like,
2: nah, you know, sometimes people show up to different places and they're like, yo, do you need help or how can I help or how can I contribute? Whatever. Can I put the ring together? That's just paying your dues as a young kid. And but now we would hit up different companies and be like, hey, you know, can we come in? And we're just trying to build our name or whatever.
1: Fine.
2: And in the beginning, you ain't making no money, right? Like, you're making probably just enough for gas just to, you know, get to and from places. So, then 2017, I got signed to TNA for the first time.
1: Dude.
2: And that was it. Like, but while we were doing TNA that first point, we were still doing the indies because we wanted to just stay busy and keep getting our name up and stuff. So, it's a huge transition because obviously when you're doing the indies, it's much more intimate, much more
1: different, of course,
2: right? When you get to TV, you're dealing with a whole different ballgame. You're dealing with different cameras. You're dealing with, you know, because at the end of the day, you got to think to yourself, now you're not just performing for the crowd that's in the building.
1: For people on TV,
2: there's
1: at home.
2: More people watching across those cameras than anything. So, it's a totally different dynamic.
1: What's next for Mike Santana, man?
2: Everything, the world.
1: He said the world.
0: All right, Tony.
2: Yeah,
1: all right, Tony.
2: Nah, for me, I,

0: I pride myself on always just striving to be better and to climb and to progress. And I think it's a blessing and a curse that I'm never satisfied. You know what I mean? Right. I'm always looking for the next chapter. I'm always looking for, you know, how am I going to progress in this, you know what I mean, and make my name even bigger. And but also learning how to enjoy the present and be in the present and be mindful. So, you know, having balance is everything.
1: But, of course, yeah. Of course. What's your dream match? Who you want to wrestle?
0: So I had a dream match, but unfortunately it can't happen now. My dream match was AJ Styles.
1: Oh, right? That would have been nice.
0: Crazy, right?
1: Because he was a TNA guy,
0: yeah,
1: too.
0: So, and we spoke about it, too. But, you know, it's called the dream match for a reason, right? It doesn't mean it's going to happen.
1: It's not going
0: to
1: happen.
0: And that's cool, but I got his blessing, and you know, I got to interact with him on camera and get some advice and stuff from him. So
1: yeah, shout out to AJ Styles.
0: Hell yeah, AJ, the man.
1: For sure, man.
2: We are going to take a break and come back because Ken has some Nick stuff to share.
1: And Drake stuff, too.
2: All right.
3: Yeah, it's a lot going on.
1: A lot going on.
2: 97.

0: And we still live with Tri-City Mind on Hot 97. It's your guy, Ray Ray. I'm still here with Ken.
1: Yeah.
0: Linda.
2: Good morning.
0: Our special guest is still here.
1: Mike Santana.
3: What up, what up,
0: Mike?
3: What up?
0: Now, listen. Now that we got everything out the way with my guy, Mike, now let's start the politics, man. Ken, the Knicks.
1: Yeah. They got a game today.
0: Yeah. But tell the people. You got to inform the people on what to do and what not to do, man. It's a lot.
1: Please do not bring your friends to shoot crazy content
0: in
1: Madison Square Garden. The police will arrest you. Nah, we got to be easy when we at the Garden, y'all. We know the Knicks is doing their thing, but we have to protect ourselves.
0: Because
1: there's a lot of people wilding out right now.
0: Yes.
1: That can't wild out yet till we get the ring. All right?
0: Please.
1: Do the war, go crazy, break stores after we get the ring.
0: That's a fact. And in case some of y'all don't know what my guy Ken is talking about, yesterday it was announced that all further Knicks watch parties
1: downtown,
0: are officially canceled.
1: All the parties by
0: MSG. All the watch parties by MSG is canceled. Y'all don't know how to act. People's going crazy. I was actually out there 2 days ago.
1: It was a video of you.
0: Yes, I was actually out there 2 days ago. And
1: he was in the jungle.
0: Yeah, I was in the heart. I was in the heart, man. And they bum rushed. They bum rushed NYPD. That's what I knew. I knew. I knew it was over.
1: It was funny though, because it was like Jurassic Park, and you was there like with the camera, like
0: Yeah, and I'm like, oh man. So then I seen the but this is when I really knew it was over. When I seen the old lady fall to the floor. She was getting, you know,
1: Hold on. You didn't pick her up?
0: I did. It's in the video.
1: Oh, all
0: right. I picked her up.
1: I went and helped. That sounds like the scene of the Lion King.
0: Yes. When I seen the old lady fall on the floor, and then after I said, I looked to my friends. I'm like, yo, bro, this is over. Like, they not doing this no more. So, yes, y'all messed it up. There's no more Knick watch parties by MSG. Go hit a bar. Go hit a lounge.
1: Well, come to Partake.
0: Go to Partake.
1: We got the biggest screen in New York City.
0: Yep.
1: You know, it's 420 friendly.
0: Okay.
1: You know.
3: I feel like Ken saying that. There's no more watch parties at MSG was him saying, yo, just come to my crib.
0: That's an invite from Ken, y'all. That's an invite from Ken, but... Speaking of the Knicks, we do play today, though.
1: Yes.
0: It's time for us to go up 3-0. We're not playing no games. And the New York Knicks is on a 9-game playoff winning streak.
1: I didn't even want to say that.
0: They said it already, so we...
1: All right, the Knicks is doing their thing. Yeah. Man, and I'm happy, and I can't wait.
2: And the Yankees need to copy.
0: Yes.
1: The Yankees need to copy the
0: Knicks. And pace.
2: I'm not a Yankee fan, but I'll say that for my Yankee fans. I did see the game, and I saw them lose yesterday, so...
1: I think it was because I called them Jism instead of Chism.
0: Oh, that is crazy.
2: That's definitely why.
1: I'm sorry. It was a mistake, yo.
0: Jism is
1: crazy. Nah, but it's because I got his name wrong. And then, look, it's not my fault the Yankees are losing. It's not my fault.
2: I'm shaking my head.
1: I'm sorry.
0: Sorry to him. Man, shout out to my guy, Jazz.
1: But besides the Knicks, let's talk about Iceman.
0: Oh, man.
1: How many streams?
0: 683 units
1: in a week.
0: Yeah, so his first week,
1: all albums included.
0: I believe so. So, according to multiple sources, right now Drake is number one on Billboard. I believe he's number two somewhere else. I don't like to lie, and allegedly he's on pace to selling 683,000 units.
1: Also, he thinks he's Michael Jackson.
0: Or he think he's the label. Remember,
1: I know UMG's like
0: this whole
1: messed up.
0: And in case some of y'all don't know, remember this whole rollout came from him. He paid for majority of this. He did his own rollout.
1: He dropped 10 videos.
0: Yes, congratulations to my
1: shout
0: guy
1: to Drake.
0: Man,
1: I'm not even mad at that, bro.
0: No, I'm saying 600.
2: I still haven't been able to finish the album.
1: We can't say that out loud, though, man.
0: Yeah,
2: I mean,
0: like,
2: I'm talking
0: why
2: me.
0: In the middle of us
2: about,
0: talking to Drake?
1: That's
2: I'm
1: crazy.
2: Trying to get through it. I'm trying. It's this long.
1: Yo, spin the block on her, Mike.
0: You know what I'm saying? And hold on. Before we get off the music, Summer Jam.
1: Summer Jam.
0: In case that some of y'all... That lineup is crazy. In the case,
1: lineup is looking nice.
0: Yes, very nice. In the case, some of y'all don't know, July 24th, I believe it's a Friday.
2: Summer Jam is
0: officially a go.
1: Pre-sale tickets is out right now.
0: Pre-sale tickets is out right now. We at the Prudential Center. That lineup go crazy. You got French Montana. You got Max B.
2: We got Zeddy Will. We got Ice Spice. We got Sleepy Hollow.
1: We got G Herbo, man.
2: We got Cash Cobain.
1: Okay.
2: We got Honey Baby. We got 41.
0: Yeah, it's a lot. It's a lot of artists that you got on there. Shout out.
1: No surprise guests.
2: We got Rick Ross too. Fetty. We mentioned Fetty. Max B. Come on, we can't forget about Mr. Max B.
0: Nah, I start here's the thing. That's only the 8 o'clock stage. Now let's go to the 7 o'clock stage. You got Al B out. You got 38 special.
1: Rocky Marciano.
0: You got Rocky Marciano. So you got a lot.
1: And a good concert.
0: I'm gonna give y'all. I got permission to do this. I'm gonna give y'all a little sneak peek. I heard they adding Harlem Zone on there. I don't want to say the name just yet. We can probably say it for the next break. But June 5th, there's a lot of people being added. But I heard and I seen it with my own two eyes. Harlem, y'all got somebody special.
1: Oh, it's going down.
0: Yeah, they got somebody special getting added to that lineup.
1: It's Harlem. Yeah,
0: make sure y'all go get them Summer Jam tickets. Call out now.
1: Call now. Get y'all pre-sale tickets. And I want people to know that it's not going to be a regular Summer Jam. It's called The Experience. So it's going to be a lot of giveaways. It's going to be a lot of dope things going on, man.
0: Okay.
2: 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And stay tuned to Tri-State of Mind because we're still here, but we're going to leave right now. 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
1: Yes, sir.
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0: We're back. It's still Tri-State of Mind on Hot 97. Your girl in the A-Bar. I'm still here with Ken Starr.
1: What up?
0: Ray Ray.
2: What's the word?
0: Mike Santana.
3: What's good? What's
0: good? Spinning the block.
1: Why you can't say my name like that? Like
0: Ken Starr's not spinning the block.
1: Hey, that's crazy. Forget it, yo. That's crazy.
0: Tell me, what's going on this weekend?
1: What we doing? What we doing?
0: Yes, it's Memorial Day weekend. There's no work on Monday. What's right. happening?
1: Well, look, it's the Knicks game today.
0: From that.
1: Mm-hmm. I won't be at the Garden watching the next game. Thanks a lot to all the crazy fans. But I'll be a partake, man.
0: Okay.
1: So let's pray for these Knicks. Knicks in 4 or 5, hopefully. And yeah, that's it. That's what I'm doing today, man.
0: What about you, Ray?
2: I'm actually chilling today, but tomorrow I'll be at Girls Love Karaoke.
1: Yeah,
2: yeah, they got sampling friends.
1: Oh, well, it'll be R&B.
2: Yeah, it's a calm vibe.
1: I think I'll put enough for that.
2: Yeah, we at Harbor, so I'll be there tomorrow. But today I'm cooling. Monday I'm chilling. Y'all know me. I'll be enjoying my weekends. I'll just be relaxing.
1: All right. Yeah. Mike, what you doing this weekend, man?
3: Man, I wish I was getting together for a barbecue, but you know the weather.
1: Oh, yeah.
2: Yeah,
1: it's about to snow tomorrow. Yeah, you see the weather. It's snowing tomorrow, man.
3: That's definitely some New York stuff. But anyway, yeah, tonight I got a indie show in Jersey, ETU Wrestling. So
1: okay, go, man.
2: Good luck on that.
1: Yeah, good luck
3: appreciate
1: on that,
3: you.
1: Man.
3: And yeah, and then the rest of the weekend just spending time with family and, you know.
1: As you should.
2: Better way. Yeah.
1: Mm-hmm. All right, Linda, you're last. What are you doing this weekend?
0: Tomorrow's Que Lo Que.
1: Oh, yeah, it's Que Lo Que.
0: We still outside. We still outside for tomorrow for Que Lo Que. But today's
1: rain or shine. That's what it is. I'm telling people, y'all party no matter
2: what. I don't know what she said, but okay.
0: The rain don't stop the party.
2: That's a fact. That's a fact.
0: But we're definitely going to be outside. Que Lo Que at the Hudson and Dykeman with my Dominicans and all my Latinos. And today is 35 days till the summer games.
1: Okay.
0: We're dropping the captains. We're announcing something special. Well, actually, I'll announce it here. We got 5 teams this year instead of 2. And
1: I'm one of the captains, too,
0: yes.
1: So, you know.
0: And raise a ref.
2: Yeah.
0: So, June 27th, summer games in the Bronx, Williams Bridge Oval. It's a community event. Amazing for the family. Kick off the summer. And, yeah, that's all I got.
1: Yeah, all right.
0: Yeah, that's it. All right.
1: Okay.
0: All right. Since this is all I got, then.
1: Do we say goodbye? I mean.
2: It's not.
1: I want to thank Mike, man. Santana, for pulling up.
2: Give our guest, our special guest.
0: He's going to spin the block,
3: then. Yo, thank you guys for having me, man.
1: Thank you, man.
3: As you know, being a native New Yorker, I've been listening to Hot 97 since I was a kid. So.
1: Don't make us cry, bro.
2: Man. Don't get emotional up here, man. Don't do that to us, man.
3: The fact that I got to come here in the studio and just chill with you guys for the morning, I appreciate it. Keep
0: and
3: doing
0: wake
3: your
0: up
3: thing.
0: New York
3: this
0: City.
3: Is a big deal, man. Y'all keeping the culture alive.
1: Nah,
3: so.
1: We trying
2: thank
1: to,
2: you.
1: Man.
2: Thank
1: appreciate you, bro.
3: Appreciate you guys.
1: Ray Ray, we out? What we doing?
0: We gotta say thank you to our listeners.
2: Until we meet again.
1: Na, na, na, na,
2: y'all know what that means, man.
0: Mike is here to pick up the guys.
2: Yes.
0: We're about to be out, guys.
2: We wish y'all happy weekend. Tri-State of Mind. Hot 97.
1: Summer Jam is here, man. 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
2: yeah.
1: What I'm
0: good morning,
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0: guys.
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1: Summer Jam is here.
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I got a club banger coming up next from our Summer Jam artist, The Baby, called Pop That. And guess what? 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

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I got the latest from our Summer Jam artists, Zeddy Will and the Baby. 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

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Do remember, Monday, we will be in the mix all Memorial Day long. 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

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Starting at 5 p.m. every day, once an hour, I'm going to be giving you new music. But hold on, it's only going to be artists from New York, New Jersey, and Connecticut. This is what New York City sounds like. Turn the music off. Enough for all this out-of-town music.

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not trying to be nosy. Let me know where you going tonight. 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Keep it real, you

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Flicks on your story, you post all the time. 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

7 Mike Medium, happy birthday to director Ryan Coogler, turning the big 4-0 today. We're directing our own movie as well, too, coming July 24th. We call it Summer Jam. Your favorite artists will be in the building. I'll tell you the full lineup in 10 minutes.

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0: She on the stage, baby, moving. 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

0: had the wildest dream last night. In Ibiza, right across from Ushuaia, there was a DJ.
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2: It's 9 p.m. on a Friday. It's 9 p.m. on a Friday. It's 9 p.m. on a Friday. Get the up. We're going to hop.

Can't forget Mad Hatter, Hoboken, Big Shake Bobby Trans, first time there. Got the mic dedicated, I say. Let's go, baby, come on.

Tatiana Dior, Ryan Witherspoon, Brioni, and Jay Diamonds. For intermission, we got the biggest swag surf contest ever. Fast Life youngsters will be touching the stage.

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1: 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All Black, Soul Bowl. Shout out to the Bronx, baby. Hot 97 at DJ Bobby Trends. Shake the Block, Lit Digital. Shout out to that Bronx, baby. All right, High Bridge. To be exact, let's go.
2: I know I'm heavy, but I'm ready for you. 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Somebody around me.

Bobby Chun, Shake the Block. You know we your favorite. Hold on. 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Yeah. 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All right. All blocks, all boroughs. 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

0: Kevin Tim's Rain Dance on your Hot 97 Bobby Trends, baby. All right, I like this a lot. Nice and easy. All weekend long. Pick it up, baby. Summer Jam Superstars, Eddie Well.
1: 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Twerking with your friends. 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
2: 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Visionary group, all right? Happy birthday, Rain. Rain, what's up, baby? Can't forget Mad Hatter. Bobby Chesed, Mad Hatter, shot the mic, dedicated. I can't wait for Mad Hatter. It's going to be incredible. 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Shout to Partaker, Queens, Rico. Big Shake Bobby, it's my first time there also this Sunday. Come meet me at Partake. And we gonna partake, all right?

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1: 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Man, I had a Hoboken Saturday night movie, baby. Mike Dedicated was good, baby. Bobby Trent's first time there. 3 hours strong.

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0: thought. 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I need him to do this, all right? I need you to do this, Ross. Rose, I need you to do this.
1: If I died today, remember me like John Lennon. 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
0: 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What is

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1: All blocks, all boroughs, baby, all right? The Bronx will be the tenants at that Summer Jam stage, man. I cannot wait. Montana, where you at?
2: La música de Harry.
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1: For sure. 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
2: To Jocelyn Dior, all right? 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
0: For sure.
2: Marco Polo, what's up? 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

0: Can't forget. 41 on that Summer Jam stage. All right, will you be at the building, Brooklyn? What's poppin'? I'll see y'all.
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Zeddy Real, Kyle Rich on this. Both on that Summer Jam stage, baby. Will he bring this guy with them? What you think? All right. That's Queens, Brooklyn, and Bronx. What we doing?

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You be all up in your head, worried about a nobody. I'm all about a good time, baby girl, you know me. Go and party with your friends, everything is on me.

Brand new 41. 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I like this a lot. Brooklyn, where you at? 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

0: Spread them cheeks, let me see that.
1: Spread it. That, you know what I'm saying? You know.
0: That thing to your throat gets
1: sore. Yeah. Put your face on the floor, baby. 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
0: You know what I'm saying?

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The baby on that Summer Jam stage, baby, legendary, hold on. Doing no hand in it all. Looking dead in his eye like a soldier. No hand. 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

Summer Jam season, baby. We made the big announcement the other day. More artists to come, more artists to be announced. It's going to be legendary, a legendary show. I might know a little something. Shout out to the Kingpin, Folk Flex. Under new management. Yeah, buddy.

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0: Can't forget my brother Alex Casanova rocking with me at Mad Hatter, all right? 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

0: Take Queens, Bobby Trends. 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
1: MC, shake another hit.
0: Whoa. Standing on Big Shake Business, all 365, baby. Shout out to the whole team, the squad, the family. This ain't what you want. 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

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Paddy wagon, cuffs locked on. Shout out to the big coach Derek Hall for the check in. Nightmares come true. Call us, a new caller. Game, and I say, yeah, I do. 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

0: DJ, somebody.
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0: We always ready to shake, all right? 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

I'm going to play this in a second, man. I dropped 10 house songs last year. 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Dropped three this year. 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All right. At DJ Bobby Trends, tag me a story. Show the world that we pushing the house culture forward, all right?

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0: stage, baby. 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

0: had the wildest dream last night. 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
1: Bobby Trans, shake the block.
2: 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It's 9 p.m. on a Friday. 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

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You was Bobby Trash. 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

0: 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All right, I like this a lot. Nice and easy. All weekend long. Pick it up, baby. Summer Jam superstars, Eddie Well.
1: 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Twerking with your friends. 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
1: Happy birthday, Richie D and D. Shake the block. Visionary group, all right? Happy birthday, Rain. Rain, what's up, baby? Can't forget Mad Hatter. Bobby Chiz at Mad Hatter. Shot the mic, dedicated. I can't wait for Mad Hatter. It's going to be incredible. Hoboken, I'm there, all right? Shot the Partake in Queens. Rico, Big Shake Bobby. This is my first time there also this Sunday. Come meet me at Partake. And we go partake, all right?

Bobby Trans, shake the block. Let's keep it international, baby. All right, come on. Semi-Africans outside. Hot 97 City. It's Summer Jam season, no, baby. Everybody gonna be there. Come on.

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I got those tickets right now. Oh, I'm giving you energy. You know where I'm going after this. Summer Jam tickets right now. 4-pack, front row. 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

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It's what New York City sounds like. 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

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That's Summer Jam lineup stacked. 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

0: 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I'm looking for you for Summer Jam. 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
0: 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Funk Flex. DJ Spazzo. Oh, that's going to be nice. DJ Smooth Ski. DJ Ray Z. We're going to touch down. Sleep. Harlem, what up, baby? Let's go. Summer Jam tickets. I got them right now. 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

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We ain't getting beat up by the promoters in the club, that's not it, that's not what we do. Sit down, boy.

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Funk Flex. Aha, we partying, baby. Lit Digital, shake the block. You see me. Wow. Here we go. Playoffs is rocking. I hope they're ready for that. DJ Spazzo, what it is? Funk Flex. Smoothski, what up? Ray Z, what up? Shout out to my man Sleep. You know the word, sing it, New York. Let's go.

Chase Berry, Harlem, he's at Summer Jam. Cardi B, I'm looking for you. Nicki Minaj, I'm looking for you. Remy Ma, I'm looking for you. Little Kim, I'm looking for you. Hey Boogie, I'm looking for you.

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Rest in peace to the Fat Man Scoop. DJ Knuckles, I'll see you. Young Sav, what's going on? It's at 97, Funk Flex. Memorial Weekend, as I put it on. Oh, man. Everything's under new management.

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What's going on? Playoffs in the Bronx. Funk Flex. Smooth Ski. DJ Spazzo. Ray Z. We're going to shut it down. We're going to party. Here we go. Hands up.

0: New Cash Cobain, what New York City sound like, what the Bronx sound like. 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

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I have a 4-pack front row bunch of tickets for Summer Jam 2026. 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

French Montana, Rick Ross, Max B, they had Summer Jam. 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

to the top. Ron Browse, how you doing, my brother? Funk Flex, how 97? Lit Digital, shake the block. Wow. It's tough out there, right, baby? Yes. I got those tickets to Summer Jam.

Kehlani, we looking for you for Summer Jam. Oh, yeah. And Kehlani's going to be at that Barclays. Yours truly, Funk Flex on the set. That's going to be special. Here we go. Hot 97.

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